0: so here we are in front of the elephants. Cool thing about these guys is that they have these really, really, really long fronts. And that's cool.
1: Увага! Тривога у Харківській області триває.

slices of fake, cheated body, don't make that fuss. Show me what you got, just pop that loose, and then we're gonna drink some booze, we're gonna boogie in the honky-tonk way. Gee, that sound in a half-cat crowd.

0: Україні третя ночі. 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
1: All we want is to live like people, go shopping, jogging, maybe not be afraid someone kills you. We still have a day job, this is business as usual, except for the bombings. Taking breaks is no longer for coffee.

was dreaming about peaceful times with no bandits around, feeling safe, coming of age, making plans, maybe taking a girl on a date, maybe not getting home until late. Good days.